0: such a crazy feeling though. I don't want to get too attached, but I feel like I already am. My mind's telling me one thing, but I guess I should listen to my heart.
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1: Here we go again, baby. It is now that time. It is now time to apologize. 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
1: Things are moving a little fast tonight. 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
1: Hi, this is Keith. 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
1: Hey, Angel. 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What can I do for you tonight, boo?
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1: 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Well, thank you for being one of my biggest fans since you were a teenager.
2: 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Well, you be blessed and have a great night.
1: 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I appreciate that. 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
1: But I understand why. 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

98.5 WYLD. I'm Victor Sosa. You know, you can talk back to us for R&B tickets. If you want to be in that sold-out concert with Usher and Chris Brown coming November 20th, drop us a message on the talkback mic at 98.5.

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We also connect companies with exceptional HBCU talent through workforce development initiatives. I am a proud HBCU graduate, and my education helped me reach my fullest potential. I'm continuing that tradition with my daughter, who will be

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Part two. remix. If I ever fall in love again, next time the lady will be.

Good morning to you. We're 98.5. I'm Jay Nichols checking in. Coming up, it's Whitney Houston. Plus, we just dropped a brand new keyword for this 9 o'clock hour. If you missed it, I'll give it to you once again in a few. But here's the latest from my favorite, Tim's. I love her. We're 98.5.

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3: 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Do you want me? Are you gonna call me like you said you would? 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

0: just a taste of what you can expect coming up inside the Back in the Day Buffet. 12 noon right here on 98.5 WYOD, giving you the best from back in the day and today. I'm Jay Nichols with you. Coming up, it's Marvin Gaye, also Denise Williams and Outkast. Now this weekend, Saturday, LG's Charter Schools, along with Delisha Boyd and Congressman Troy Carter, they're giving you their annual Back to School giveaway, happening this Saturday, July 25th, 1 o'clock at L.B. Landry High School. You know where it's at, 1200 L.B. Landry Boulevard. Now, this is free to the public. And, of course, first come, first served when it comes to the back-to-school supplies. And a child must be present. This is happening this Saturday. 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

0: 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Coming up, also Outkast.
1: Hi, Jay Nichols. This is Ray from Uptown. Look, I just got back last night from a 7-day cruise. I am broke. The bills are past, way overdue. I need that $1,000. Thank you.
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Thanks for listening. We're 98.5. I'm Jay Nichols with Stevie Wonder coming up, plus Kiki Wyatt will be performing at the upcoming Mother's Love Banquet. I'll have details coming up on FM 98.

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0: The countdown to football continues. Four more NFL teams are welcoming players to training camp today. The LeBron James watch continues. ESPN reports the veteran free agent is expected to choose between three teams, the Cavs, Sixers, or Heat. Caleb Durbin's eighth inning home run lifted the Red Sox to their 14th straight win, beating Baltimore 6-5. Boston a win away from tying their longest ever win streak set in 1946. I'm Matt McCoy.
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Here's the latest from Kevin Ross.

0: best from back in the day and today. We're FM 98 WYOD. Jay Nichols with you. Coming up, let's do Usher. Also, Michael Jackson. Gonna throw in some TLC and get ready. Coming up at 12 noon, it'll be the Back in the Day Buffet. You still have time to enter this hour's $1,000 keyword. 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Those weather reports, all right? So we'll do that every hour on the hour. So stay updated on Tropical Storm Bertha with us right here at FM 98.
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0: 98.5 WYLD. I'm Jay Nichols. This is the Back in the Day Buffet. I love that from Prince. It just, that song takes so long to come to an end, though. Coming up, let's continue with the buffet as we get ready for the world famous coming up at 2 o'clock. Let's throw in some Maze and Frankie Beverly, also Janet Jackson and the Force MDs. Now, we're getting ready for Sip and Dip, the Y2K Millennium Night at the Audubon Cool Zoo's Water Park happening this Friday, July 24th, 7 until 10 p.m. Adults, 21 plus. 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

0: 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Jay Nichols with you with Ashanti coming up. 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

0: Maxwell's Pretty Wings here on 98.5 WYLD, giving you the best from back in the day and today. One of my jams right there from Maxwell, besides pretty much all the songs on what I call the purple CD, the Urban Sweet Hang. Brother has some hits. Jay Nichols with you. Coming up, let's do EU, the butt. Also, Alicia Keys, Chris Brown, and at 2 p.m., the world famous is checking in, A.D. Berry. Still have time to enter this hour's $1,000 keyword. It is check. 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
1: 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I want to see all of them, baby. This is Nate. 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The keyword is green.
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0: 98.5 WYLD, best from back in the day and today. Cheryl Lynn, Guy, and the new one from Omarion, the one. That's Edith's favorite song. Hey, Edith, you beautiful woman, you. Thanks for jamming with 98. That keyword is green. You need to enter it at WYLDFM.com to get that money. $1,000 bag could be yours, Miss Edith. That's right. Your chance to win the money is going to happen right here with us. That's how we do it. Man, I'm telling you, keep it here because we got a whole bunch of stuff to give away, too, including tickets. Check out the SERA coming to town. Cowboys, cowgirls, get ready to win from 98.
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0: 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Coming up, I got more of your favorites, including R. Doc Kelly, Step in the Name of Love. Oh, and the new one from Isaiah Falls, Taboo. 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

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Coming up is Isaiah Falls Taboo. 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

0: 98.5 WYLD Bass from back in the day and today. Coming up is Donnell Jones, LaVert, and Kalani Spoden. And yes, keep it here to win tickets. Check out those guys, Usher and Chris Brown. In fact, the keyword is new. What you need to do is go to WYLDFM.com right now. 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Two icons right there saying Usher and Chris Brown right there. Click both of them and register for both of them. You hear me? I'm telling you, I'm getting phone calls. Up, oh, talk back mic message qualifies you too. Somebody just left one. Who's checking in with 98?
1: Hi, this is Aisha. 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I'll answer. I'm trying to win those tickets. Super Jam.
0: Oh.
1: Or to see Chris Brown and Usher, baby.
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Coming up is Laverne and Michael Jackson and our iHeartRadio Fest. Yeah, it's happening in Vegas. 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

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Tony Braxton and how you could be a cowboy, cowgirl. 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

0: 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Busta Rhymes after 7 and Tim's. 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
0: He got the call. What about you, huh? Right now, I need caller number 8. You get a pair of tickets to the SERA. Yeah, Southeastern Rodeo Association, coming to the Smoothie King Center. Let's put 2 people there right now. Talk to us, number 8. What's your name?
2: Sheila.
0: Where you calling from, Sheila?
2: New Orleans
0: East. I know where that is. You got them. The professional cowboys will be in town. We're talking rodeo, riding, steer wrestling, and
2: that's
0: a whole bunch more.
2: About.
0: That's what I'm talking about. Congratulations.
2: Yeah. Thank you.
0: Oh, no, thank you for jamming with 98. Hold on, okay?
2: All right. I'm so excited. Oh, my God.
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0: tracking Bertha as it makes its way along the Gulf Coast. We are under tropical storm warnings across much of Louisiana coastline and the Mississippi Gulf Coast. We're really going to be looking for just breezy conditions with the more stormy activity confined to the coastal areas. We'll be paying attention through your day on Wednesday. Until then, it's hot, muggy, and we could see a few isolated storms through late Tuesday afternoon and into the evening. For Fox 8, your Weather Authority and Bounce TV, I'm meteorologist Nicandra Norwood.
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0: event today, Usher and Maze are coming up, and at 7 o'clock, Keith Sweat is here checking you into a Sweat Hotel. This guy, Jaheim, will be, he'll be here coming up with a big super concert in September with Tyrese, Genuine, and everybody coming to town. Keep it here. 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All right, the Sip and Dip Y2K Millennium Night. 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

0: 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You're inside the Sweat Hotel from the WILD Morris Bart Studio. 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